1 hour from right now, I've got the last national keyword of the day. But you get a chance to choose a friend, pick a city, and go see BTS. Just after 6 p.m., I've got that national keyword. Good luck.

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1: you have to tell it right.
0: That's all I ask, is that you tell it right. Here we go, Tuesday edition, 5:15 take-home joke of the day. How does a mouse feel after a bath? Sweetheart, how does a mouse feel right after a bath? Squeaky clean. Sweetheart, you get it? Squeaky clean. Because my squeak.
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4: A better life with Dr. Sanjay Gupta.
6: How often do you stop to wonder whether you should share something that's revealing, maybe even embarrassing, with a partner, a friend, or even your boss? In her new book called Revealing, The Underrated Power of Oversharing, behavioral scientist Leslie John says doing just that can help you deepen relationships that are vital to your life. We need people to trust us in order to get things like love, friendship, and career success. That's what she told us. When you make yourself vulnerable by revealing something sensitive, it does make other people trust you. In turn, when you ask someone to reveal something about themselves, showing that interest will generally lead someone to like you more. Why? Because people like to be asked about themselves, she says. It also signals that they are discriminating and choosy, but in a good way. I'm Dr. Sanjay Gupta, helping you live a better life.
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So we took a road trip down to Santa Barbara over the weekend, and a few songs came on, and the light bulb went off in my mind. There's some songs that as soon as the first note hits, as soon as the first beat drops, right, you know exactly what it is, and 9 times out of 10, you smile immediately. And not all songs have it, but there's some, as soon as it starts, you get excited. So this is First Note Jams. That's what we're calling this week's theme. First Note Jams. Here we go. Yeah, this might be the national anthem of the first note. You know what it is?

0: Where's my yeah? Okay, there it is.
1: I don't want to lose your love.
0: Oh, man.
1: Yeah.
0: All right, I gotta go. We're like a minute 45 seconds. That's way more than 60 seconds. But that's what we're gonna do all this week. Right? More singing tomorrow. Right here on Y101, today's best music. 5:30, 60 seconds.

Still my favorite song that we play right there. Matter of fact, that happens to be all of the bridesmaids' national anthem for most of the weddings I've done here recently in the last several weeks. But that's not what we're doing. 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

One more time, friends. 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

friends, I am out of here, and I hope that you have a great rest of your Thursday. Enjoy it. I'll see you back here tomorrow. And look, as always, let me remind you to take care of yourself. Let's take care of each other. That's super important. God bless you. And I love your face. I'll see you tomorrow, friends.

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I was supposed to do it like 45 minutes ago, so let me sneak in here and say happy birthday. Thank you for listening. I love your face. Happy Tuesday. Okay, now I have to go.

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15: Good morning, Y101. It feels like Tuesday, but already home. Hey! Let's go ahead and get down like James Brown. 6:07 outside the studio. Some nice clouds, the sun shining through it. 52 degrees. It's 52 outside of Sanger. Later today, we will be getting up to a high of 73. It's going to be a nice one.

0: Tell Me Something Good here on Y101 is sponsored by Shaw's Home Comfort. An off-duty New York firefighter is a hero, rescuing a woman trapped in her submerged car during a recent flash flooding. The firefighter spotted the vehicle filling with water, climbs on top of that vehicle, smashes through the sunroof using his hands and a metal cup to free the driver, a woman. He pulls her to safety just as she was running out of air. He was later honored by the city officials and credited with saving the woman's life.
1: When I called 911, they had me on hold. And then when they came on, if anybody was going to come, how would they get here? Like, you know what I mean? So I really thought that was it.
2: If it was my family, I would hope somebody would do the same. And, you know, and I was hoping to God that there was no kids in the backseat.
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4: Good morning. Our roadways are looking pretty darn good right now. If you're heading over Shaco Pass, the Bay Area, it's not a bad drive at all. Heads up, near Visalia, northbound 99 at Avenue 260 at the off-ramp. Got a grass fire there. It is on the right-hand shoulder, and there is smoke definitely visible. North and southbound 99, up the speed limit, looking pretty darn good. And southbound 41 from Bullard to 180. Light traffic right now, so it's good.
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6: Y101, good morning. It's AJ in the morning. This is the part of the show where it's the actual news. I've got stupid news, I have good news, I have pop news, but this one is the news news. I'll get you up to speed with everything going on in less than 2 minutes. At 6:20, it's going to be a nice day today, 73, 52 outside the studio with the sun just breaking through the clouds. West Park, good morning, 52 degrees. Tomorrow, we'll feel cooler temperatures, and I see that we have a slight chance of some rain, so we'll see if that comes down. Let's go ahead and cover the top news stories right now. Iran accused the U.S. on Tuesday of a grave violation of the ceasefire after overnight airstrikes in southern Iran. The attacks targeted missile launch sites and boats allegedly laying sea mines in the Strait of Hormuz. That's according to the U.S. Tehran warned it would not leave any act of hostility unanswered. The strikes came as officials insist a peace deal with Iran remains possible. Authorities confirmed fatalities and multiple critical injuries after a chemical tank ruptured Tuesday morning at the Nippon Dynawave packaging facility in Washington, Longview, Washington. The incident involved a tank containing white liquor, according to a joint statement from the local officials and the company. Emergency crews described the event as a hazardous material incident. Here locally, Fresno police investigating two separate motorcycle crashes that happened just minutes apart Monday night on Olive Avenue. The first happened near Rowell, where police say a Jeep turned in front of a motorcycle, leaving the rider in critical condition. The driver, 33-year-old Yamar Mendez, was arrested for felony hit and run and driving on a suspended license. A second rider crashed nearby at Cedar and Olive, but is expected to survive. Police say drugs and alcohol do not appear to be a factor. Now let's go ahead and take a look at our morning commute.
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7: Well, good morning. In Fowler right now, northbound 99 at Manning Avenue got a solo vehicle into the center divide. Also, a big rig is pulled on. We don't know if the big rig's involved in that accident or not, but it's off to the right-hand shoulder. Also, northbound 99 at Ashland, there is a disabled Greyhound bus blocking the number two lane, and they're trying to get in there and get a tow truck to find out what's going on, so look for some slowdown there. Report of a fire near Visalia on northbound 99 at Avenue 260. It's right by the off-ramp, and emergency personnel are now on the...
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12: People have started using AI for all sorts of things, but I cannot think of an area where the stakes are higher than your health. First of all, I'll tell you this. I know doctors who have cracked some seemingly impossible cases with the help of AI, so it can be a powerful tool. But AI can also hallucinate, provide bad advice, and be just as confident when it does that. If you do decide to plug any personal medical information into one of these chatbots, you should know that while the companies that created them have robust privacy protections in place, they are not bound by HIPAA, like your healthcare provider is. Whatever the advice presented to you, take it with a degree of healthy skepticism. Always get a second opinion. And remember, if you ever experience concerning symptoms, skip the AI consult and head straight to the ER. I'm Dr. Sanjay Gupta, helping you live a better life.
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will fade eventually. 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
4: BTS is getting their own Oreos. Anne Hathaway was legally blind for 10 years and no one knew. And Ryan Reynolds, here's some gossip for you. Is he distancing himself from wife Blake Lively? I don't know. A source is saying that. It's the pop headlines. Y101. Good morning. AJ in the morning at 6:37. 73 degrees will be what we get up to today, which is perfect. Outside the studio now, it is 52. Kingsburg, good morning. 51 degrees. BTS, the army's going to be hitting up the grocery stores. BTS getting their own limited edition Oreos. They'll be available June 8th. The BTS Oreo is purple with brown sugar pancake flavored cream, inspired by a popular Korean street food called Hotok. There are 13 different designs in recognition of the 13 years since BTS made their debut. BTS said, for Oreo to be the first snacking brand we've collaborated with globally is a huge honor. We ate them as kids, we ate them in the studio, and now Oreo is helping us share our taste of home with the world. There will also be a QR code on the packaging so that you can submit love letters to BTS, which could be featured on a global stage. Anne Hathaway revealed that she was legally blind in her left eye for 10 years because of early onset cataracts, saying that from age 30 to 40, she was having difficulty. I had early onset cataracts and it affected my vision, she says. Anne didn't realize how severe it was until she had surgery to restore it. She now considers her restored vision miraculous, saying, every day I wake up and I get to see the way that I do, it's a miracle. So whether it's right or wrong, Blake Lively's reputation isn't exactly good at the moment. But at least she can count on her husband, Ryan Reynolds, right? I don't know. Stephen Colbert's final late show, Ryan popped in and he showed up by himself. Sources say that he made a very deliberate choice to leave Blake at home. The source saying Blake's image is extremely polarizing right now, and Ryan knows it. He didn't want Stephen's final show overshadowed by gossip or social media backlash or whether there were questions about Blake that she or he would not answer. Going alone was the smartest move, says the source. Those are the top pop headlines on Y101. Good morning.
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15: Making sure your kids get enough sleep. It's one of the most important things you can do for them as a parent, and yet it's often overlooked. Not only does sleep in the early years set the stage for mental and physical health, it also creates the foundation for how one sleeps later in life. That's according to the National Sleep Foundation. Now, that organization recommends 14 to 17 hours a night for newborns, 12 to 15 for infants, 11 to 14 for toddlers, 10 to 13 for preschoolers, and 9 to 11 for school-aged children. When it's age appropriate, start by talking to your kids about why sleep is important. It helps their body grow, helps their brains learn, helps their mood stay steady. Don't underestimate the importance of a routine. You can even narrate what you're doing step by step to help them along the way. I'm Dr. Sanjay Gupta, helping you live a better life.
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0: Y101, good morning. Happy hump day, 6:49. Weather today going to be nice with a high of only 73, so pretty much like yesterday. 52 outside the studio now, 53 outside of Sunnyside. I know a lot of us do our early morning workouts, cardio, walk the dog, get your steps in, and that's cool. But there's a new trend that's kicking off in New York, and I hear that it's picking up in other cities. What this thing is boxing, but with a twist. It's called chess boxing. So what you do is you mix high-intensity cardio, technical ring work, right? Strategic chess training as well. This runs every Sunday at this one place in Brooklyn. There are 11 total rounds, 6 rounds of chess, like playing chess, like all, like checkmate, that game. And then you do 5 boxing rounds alternating between the two. Each are about 3 minutes long. So people like this because you not only get to work out like physically, you get to break a sweat, right? And you get beat up or you can beat somebody else up. And then in the next round, after the round's over, you play chess. So you work out your mind alternating between the two. And that's why people really, really like this. And like I said, it's picking up. So if you're good at chess or if you're not, this would be a good type of workout. And think about the bragging rights. You can win at both beating them up and chess at the same time. That's a win.
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2: Well, good morning. And it's interesting. We've got a crazy accident right now, northbound 99 Manning at the off ramp there. There is a Mazda on the right-hand shoulder and a semi, and apparently the vehicle possibly sideswiped the semi and hit the center divide, then spun out. Emergency personnel are on the scene there right now. We got a report of a fire northbound 99 at Avenue 260 at the off-ramp, and there is emergency personnel on the scene there. Some good news, southbound 41 right now at Ashland. Looking at the cameras there, both southbound and northbound 41 are up the speed limit and looking good. And also southbound 99, traffic moving along. From Clinton to the 180, it's light right now.
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9: 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What are they?

0: Y101, good morning. Happy hump day, 7:12. AJ in the morning. I want to say good morning to Raquel, Sebastian, Ariana, and Mondo. Thank you for listening. You can find me all over social media. Just look up AJ in the morning. All one word. Give me a follow. Let me know where you're listening. I'll give you a shout out here. 54 degrees now outside the studio, outside of Chowchilla. 53 degrees. Later today, we'll get up to a high of 73. 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An off-duty New York firefighter is a hero, rescuing a woman who was trapped in a submerged vehicle. It was during a flash flooding event that happened. That firefighter spotted the car filling with water. Firefighter climbs on top of that car, smashes through the roof with his hands and a metal cup to free the driver. Luckily, it was a sunroof that he broke through, pulling her out safely just as she was running out of air. The firefighter was honored by city officials and credited with saving her life.
1: When I called 911, they had me on hold, and then when they came on, if anybody was going to come, how would they get here? I really thought that was it.
2: If it was my family, I would hope somebody would do the same, and you know, and I was hoping to God that there was no kids in the back seat.
3: Good morning. We definitely have a commute going right now. A southbound 99 is starting to back up, and is as you head to the 180, traffic starts to slow down. On westbound 180, between 168 and 41, traffic is starting to get heavy heading into northbound 41. Also, southbound 41, a little bit affected, but not too much. And on 168, heading into the 180, there are no delays getting to the 180 intersection.
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13: Making sure your kids get enough sleep. It's one of the most important things you can do for them as a parent, and yet it's often overlooked. Not only does sleep in the early years set the stage for mental and physical health, it also creates the foundation for how one sleeps later in life. That's according to the National Sleep Foundation. Now, that organization recommends 14 to 17 hours a night for newborns, 12 to 15 for infants, 11 to 14 for toddlers, 10 to 13 for preschoolers, and 9 to 11 for school-aged children. When it's age appropriate, start by talking to your kids about why sleep is important. It helps their body grow, helps their brains learn, helps their mood stay steady. Don't underestimate the importance of a routine. You can even narrate what you're doing step by step to help them along the way. I'm Dr. Sanjay Gupta, helping you live a better life.
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6: Y101, AJ in the morning, 725, 73 degrees will be our high today. 54 right now outside the studio. Morning, Reedley, 54 degrees. Stupid news. This one is incredible. Not in a good way, but in a, like, what? That can really happen? A dog shot a woman with a shotgun. How? Dogs don't have fingers. A woman suffering minor injuries. Thank goodness, right? That's a miracle. Suffering only minor arm injuries after a dog accidentally shot a shotgun and it hit her. This happened at a Nebraska convenience store. So police responded to reports of gunfire in the parking lot. They found a truck with door damage and a female bystander who was struck by shotgun pellets. Investigation revealed that the vehicle owner had left a loaded shotgun in the back seat while he went into the store and did some shopping. He left the dog unattended inside that truck, and the dog did what dogs do. You know, they move around, they jump around, look out one window, they jump around, go to the other window, see what's going on, and goes back and forth, even to the back, which, remember, the shotgun was back there. So when the dog jumped to the back to look out that window, the shotgun fired, and it hit the woman in the next car. The uninjured woman, or the injured woman, was hospitalized with only minor wounds. No other injuries occurred during the incident, thank goodness. Authorities haven't said whether or not the dog did it on purpose or on accident.
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0: Well, good morning. On westbound 168 at Shaw Avenue, traffic heading to the 180 is pretty light right now and up to the speed limit. However, southbound 99, not definitely the case there. We got slow moving traffic starting at Ashland. And then south on 99 at Belmont, very, very heavy. Northbound 41, a report at McKinley of some debris in the roadway. And southbound 41, very, very heavy from Shields.
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13: A better life with Dr. Sanjay Gupta.
14: Breast cancer is the most common cancer among women in the world. And according to a new study out of the University of Washington School of Medicine, an estimated 3.5 million cases a year are expected by 2050. Now, the good news is we've gotten so much better at screening, earlier detection, and cutting-edge treatments in many countries, including here in the United States. But even here in America, Black women have a death rate from breast cancer that is 40% higher than white women, a disparity that exists despite our world-class treatment infrastructure. So what can you do to lower your risk? Eat less red meat? Try your best to manage your blood sugar and your weight? Exercise is really important. Cut back on drinking, quit smoking. And remember this, you should start getting mammograms. At what age? 40. That's when you should start. I'm Dr. Sanjay Gupta, helping you live a better life.
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4: I'd rather not know how you get your gossip.
5: How does this sound? Last time I talked about Oreos, it was a pickle flavor Oreo. Now, a BTS flavored Oreo. We'll talk about that coming out next month. Anne Hathaway revealed that she was legally blind for 10 years and nobody knew. And is Ryan Reynolds distancing himself from wife Blake Lively? We'll cover it in the pop headlines now. Y101, it's 55 degrees outside the Y101 studio, 56 right down the street in the tower. 73 will be the high for us today. So BTS getting their own limited edition Oreos. They'll be hitting stores June 8th. Now, these are purple with brown sugar pancake flavored cream and inspired by a popular Korean street food called Hotok. There are 13 different designs on them in recognition of their 13 years since they made their debut. And a bunch of designs, light stick, finger heart, BTS logo, the words Our Universe, BTS Army. The packaging will also have a QR code where you can scan it and then write a love letter to BTS, and it could be featured on a global stage. Again, those are coming out June 8th. Get ready to rush the cookie aisle. Anne Hathaway revealed she was legally blind in her left eye for 10 years because of early onset cataracts. This was like when she was 30 to 40, this had happened. She didn't realize how severe the condition was until she had corrective surgery. Now she considered it a miracle, her restored vision, saying, every day I wake up and I get to see the way I do, it's a miracle. Now, whether it's right or wrong, Blake Lively's reputation isn't exactly good at the moment. But at least she can count on her husband, Ryan Reynolds, right? No, I don't think so. Take, for instance, on Stephen Colbert's final show, The Late Show, Ryan goes and makes a pop-in appearance, and he showed up to the studio by himself. A source says that he did this deliberately to leave Blake at home, saying Blake's image is extremely polarizing right now, and Ryan knows it. He didn't want Stephen's final show overshadowed by gossip, social media backlash, or questions about Blake that he couldn't answer, she couldn't answer, so let's just eliminate all those possibilities. The source says going alone was the smartest move. Those are the latest pop headlines on Y101. Oh, and if you want to see the BTS cookie, find me on either Instagram or Facebook, AJ in the morning, all one word. And by the way, BTS, I have news. We got a first winner. Find out what city is off the table because we're sending you to six different cities in the next hour. So make sure you stand by. 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
11: Making sure your kids get enough sleep. It's one of the most important things you can do for them as a parent, and yet it's often overlooked. Not only does sleep in the early years set the stage for mental and physical health, it also creates the foundation for how one sleeps later in life. That's according to the National Sleep Foundation. Now, that organization recommends 14 to 17 hours a night for newborns, 12 to 15 for infants, 11 to 14 for toddlers, 10 to 13 for preschoolers, and 9 to 11 for school-aged children. When it's age appropriate, start by talking to your kids about why sleep is important. It helps their body grow, helps their brains learn, helps their mood stay steady. Don't underestimate the importance of a routine. You can even narrate what you're doing step by step to help them along the way. I'm Dr. Sanjay Gupta, helping you live a better life.

0: Y101, good morning. It's AJ in the morning. We have a chance for you to see BTS, right? We have, it's the BTS Blitz. So six different cities you get to choose from. We've got hotel, we've got tickets to see BTS, we've got the airfare covered. So wherever you want to go, we'll send you. And the cities that you have to choose from are New York, Dallas, Boston, Chicago, Baltimore, or LA. Now, once a city and that destination has been chosen, it's off the table. And then you have the rest to choose from. And it goes on till the last person gets what they get. But we have our first winner. Her name is Christine. And she chose Baltimore. So Baltimore is off the table. Now you have a chance to choose from the rest. What you need to do is text the national keyword youth, Y-O-U-T-H. Send that to 95819, and that will get your name in the first time. We have a total of four by the end of the day. And make sure you listen tomorrow, another four, and then the next day, another four. We're going to be drawing another winner, I believe, in a couple days. So make sure you get at it. You stay busy, listen all day at work, y101hits.com. You can listen there free. Our weather is going to be nice. We should be mostly sunny today, but we're going to start cooling down because tomorrow is supposed to be really cool and a chance of rain. 73 for today, 57 now outside the studio, and 57 outside Sanger. Now time for the good news. This feel-good story is about, oh, and it's sponsored by Shaw's Home Comfort. Thank you so much, Shaw's Home Comfort, my longtime friends and sponsors of this. An off-duty New York firefighter, a hero after spotting a woman in a submerged vehicle after flash flooding, water quickly filling the car. So firefighter climbs on top, smashes through the sunroof, using his hands in a metal cup, he was able to pull the woman out just in time as she was running out of air.
1: When I called 911, they had me on hold. And then when they came on, if anybody was going to come, how would they get here? Like, you know what I mean? So I really thought that was it.
2: If it was my family, I would hope somebody would do the same. And, you know, and I was hoping to God that there was no kids in the backseat.

0: Ladies and gentlemen, can I please have your attention?
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6: Good morning, Y101. Happy hump day. Feels like a Tuesday, right? Already, we're closer to the weekend. Our weather today, calling for mostly sun. We'll have some light winds. 73 will be the high. Tomorrow, cooler temperatures with a chance of some rain. Currently, it is 57 outside the studio, 57 outside of West Park. Here are the morning's top news headlines. Iran accused the U.S. on Tuesday of a grave violation of the ceasefire after overnight airstrikes in southern Iran. The attack targeted missile launch sites and boats allegedly lay in sea mines in the Strait of Hormuz. That's according to the U.S. Tehran warned it would not leave any active hostility unanswered. The strikes came as officials insist a peace deal with Iran remains possible. Authorities confirming fatalities and multiple critical injuries after a chemical tank ruptured Tuesday morning at the Nippon DynaWave packaging facility in Longview, Washington. The incident involved a tank containing white liquor. According to a joint statement from the local officials in the company, emergency crews described the event as a hazardous material incident. Here locally, Fresno police are investigating two separate motorcycle crashes that happened just minutes apart on Monday night on Olive Avenue. The first happened near Rowell, where police say a Jeep turned in front of a motorcycle, leaving the rider in critical condition. The driver of that vehicle, 33-year-old Yasmar Mendez, was arrested for felony hit and run and driving on a suspended license. A second rider crashed nearby at Cedar and Olive, but was impacted with less severe injuries. Police say drugs and alcohol do not appear to be factors. Now let's take a look at your morning commute now.
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7: Well, good morning. Things are starting to improve a great deal on a roadway. A couple problems, though. Southbound 41 to Tulare, there is a non-injury accident, and things are starting to move pretty well into that area. Southbound 99 at Ashland, traffic is moving much better. Towards the 180, it's not the stop and go that it was. Northbound 99, right at the speed limit. Westbound 168 at the 180 connector. We got some heavy traffic still being reported there, so be prepared for a little bit of a slowdown. And on northbound 41 at Mountain View, got a hazard. It's reported that some debris has been dropped in the...
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14: A Better Life with Dr. Sanjay Gupta.
15: We've talked a lot about measles over the past year, but mumps has largely flown under the radar, even though it's been making a bit of a comeback as well. That's because fewer people are getting the MMR vaccine, which stands for measles, mumps, and rubella. The vaccine's been around for decades. It is effective. It is safe. What makes mumps outbreaks difficult to contain is that symptoms usually don't appear for 2 to 3 weeks after someone's been exposed. And that can make it hard to pin down where that exposure took place. And someone who is infected can transmit the virus to someone else before they are symptomatic. If you get sick, which could manifest like a run-of-the-mill respiratory virus, or the telltale swelling of your cheeks and jaw, all you can really do at that point is to treat the symptoms and also isolate yourself so you don't infect anyone else. I'm Dr. Sanjay Gupta, helping you live a better life.
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6: It's 8:36. Good morning, Y101. I am AJ in the morning, and I hope you're having a good one. We have a chance for you to see BTS. It's the BTS Blitz with your chance to fly off and catch your boys live in concert all over the U.S. We have 6 different cities, now only 5 different cities. Baltimore is off the table. Christine picked that one. Now you have a choice between New York, Dallas, Boston, Chicago, or L.A. Text the national keyword YOUTH, Y-O-U-T-H, to the number 95819, and that will get your name into the contest. The first time you have another chance to get your name into this contest at 11, and then again at 2, and then again at 6. Make sure you're listening. We're going to pick another winner very soon. Now time for our stupid news, and this one is, it's a crazy one. A dog accidentally shoots a woman with a shotgun? Really? So this happened in Nebraska. The woman is recovering after she was accidentally shot by a dog. Yep. A dog. Roof, roof. How? They don't have fingers. How does it hit the trigger? It happened outside of a convenience store. Officers were responding to a report of gunfire in the parking lot. There they found a truck with damage to the door and a woman nearby who had been hit in the arm by shotgun pellets. Investigators say that the owner of the truck had left a loaded shotgun in the back seat while going inside the store. That's when the dog started moving around like dogs do. When they're in a car, they have to see what's outside this window, and then hop over to the other window, what's outside that window, and then hop in the back seat to see what's outside, what's in out that window. And it was at that moment when he hopped into the back seat that he hit the gun and it shot. It was like a freak accident. That's an impressive dog, though. You gotta give him that. The woman's injuries were minor, thankfully, and she was taken to the hospital. Police still haven't said whether this really was accidental or if the dog just didn't like that woman.
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12: Have you ever noticed that you mostly breathe through one nostril at a time? Even when you're not sick, even when your allergies aren't bothering you. The body actually switches the dominant nostril as frequently as every 2 hours while we're awake. That's according to Adam Taylor, an anatomy professor at Lancaster University in the UK. This alternating cycle is automatic. It's regulated subconsciously by the hypothalamus and the brain, he said. Your body does this to give each nostril a chance to rest and repair so they don't get too dried out, which could make it easier for pathogens and inflammation to cause damage. Now, Taylor also said, studies suggest the left nostril may be more dominant, and when the right nostril is dominant, the body is in a more alert or even stressed state. Who knew? Pretty fascinating stuff. I'm Dr. Sanjay Gupta, helping you live a better life.
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4: BTS. They're coming out with their own Oreo. I'll let you know when it's dropping at a grocery store near you. Plus, Anne Hathaway was legally blind for 10 years, and nobody knew about this. Ryan Reynolds looks like he's like, get away. I don't want to be seen with you right now. To his wife, Blake Lively. I'll tell you more about it right here in the pop headlines. Y101, 73 degrees will be the high for us today. Right now, plenty of cloud cover, but supposedly we'll be seeing mostly sunny conditions later this afternoon. Right now, outside of West Park, it's 59 degrees. Outside the Y101 studio, 59 degrees too. So let's get into it. BTS, they're getting their own limited edition Oreos. They'll be hitting stores June the 8th. These are purple with brown sugar pancake flavor cream. It's inspired by a popular Korean street food called Hotok. Now, there are 13 different designs in recognition of their 13 years since their debut. And it has a bunch of designs. These Oreos include their light stick, a finger heart, and BTS logo, and the words, Our Universe BTS Army. BTS says, for Oreo to be the first snacking brand we've collaborated with globally is a huge honor. We ate them as kids. We ate them in the studio. Now Oreo is helping us share a taste of home with the world. Also, another perk about getting these Oreos, the packaging will have a QR code where you can submit love letters to BTS, and those letters could be featured on a global stage. Anne Hathaway revealed recently that she was legally blind out of her left eye for 10 years because of early onset cataracts, saying, I was half blind for 10 years, age 30 to 40. She had onset cataracts and it affected my vision, she says, and didn't realize how severe the condition was until she had the surgery. She says she now considers the restored vision miraculous. Every day I wake up and I get to see the way I do, it's a miracle. Now, is Ryan Reynolds purposely distancing himself from his wife, Blake Lively? Her reputation right now isn't so good, and it looks like he doesn't want to be seen with her. On Stephen Colbert's final late show, Ryan went by himself, deliberately, leaving Blake at home. According to an inside source, Blake's image is extremely polarizing right now, and Ryan knows it. He didn't want Stephen's final show to be overshadowed by gossip, social media backlash, or questions about Blake. Going alone was the smartest move. Ooh, we'll see. I think this story is still developing.
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6: Good morning. Right now on East Mount Whitney Avenue at South Dennis, a semi has dumped a bunch of rocks on the roadway there, so now they got a spill to deal with. Northbound 41 at Mountain View got some debris being reported in the roadway there. And road 220 at Avenue 196 near Porterville, there is a crash there. Don't know about injuries. And right now, westbound 180 heading into 41 has gotten a lot better. North and southbound 41 are starting to be a whole lot easier to deal with right now. And 168 heading into westbound 180, that's looking.
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16: Have you ever noticed that you mostly breathe through one nostril at a time? Even when you're not sick, even when your allergies aren't bothering you. The body actually switches the dominant nostril as frequently as every 2 hours while we're awake. That's according to Adam Taylor, an anatomy professor at Lancaster University in the UK. This alternating cycle is automatic. It's regulated subconsciously by the hypothalamus and the brain, he said. Your body does this to give each nostril a chance to rest and repair, so they don't get too dried out, which could make it easier for pathogens and inflammation to cause damage. Now, Taylor also said, studies suggest the left nostril may be more dominant, and when the right nostril is dominant, the body is in a more alert or even stressed state. Who knew? Pretty fascinating stuff. I'm Dr. Sanjay Gupta, helping you live a better life.

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Y101, we made it through the hardest part of the workday. We showed up. And the best part is we're already halfway through the work week. 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

Y101. Don't forget about the simple joys of sidewalk chalk. It can keep your kids entertained for hours. I remember going out front and drawing on the sidewalk with my kid. I drew a lion, and the kid thought I was Van Gogh. He was so impressed. He actually thought I had artistic abilities. Maybe not today or tomorrow for the sidewalk chalk, though, because we are supposed to get some rain here in the valley. Not sure when or how long it's going to last, but you don't want all that hard work and talent to get washed away.

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1: We keep the relationship in the band strong with humor. We've been in band together 18, 19 years. That's longer than most people's marriages. Not to be dark, but I'm just being real, especially in America. You know what I mean? It's longer than most businesses. It's definitely longer than most bands. I'm just trying to, you know, ever since Tom Brady started, I've just been watching. I'll be like, if you know what, I got to last longer than him. This guy is never going to retire. I somehow had to figure out how to have enough juice to outlast Tom Brady. I've done it, but, you know, I didn't play college ball. So I added 4 years to it and I'm still going, and I'm not going to stop till I've outlasted Tom Brady, and then I'll retire after he does. But honestly, jokes and dinners. Like, go laugh a lot, have dinners together once a week, don't do drugs, stay clean. That's how we stay together as a band.

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2: They say the holy water's watered down, and this town's lost.

It's only going to be available, I think, in Canada. But if you are really looking forward to the Kraft mac and cheese cheesecake, I'm a hard no on this one. I'm not going to lie. But yeah, it's going to have mac and cheese flavor in the crust and batter, which I don't want. For just

Y101. I didn't know it was happening until I heard all the fireworks and the dog ran under the bed. Congratulations to Clovis High School and their graduation ceremony last night. So I was cheering right along with you once I realized what was going on.

Y101, I love my husband, but I do miss some of those single-person luxuries that you get to enjoy when you're not living with someone. Like knowing that piece of chocolate cake you left in the fridge is still going to be there when you want it. And watching anything you want on TV and not having to wait for someone else. And being able to sleep whenever, wherever.

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Y101, helping you try and win one of those 6 flyaways for BTS. Yeah, we got to say congratulations to Christine Lentz. Already one of the winners, going to Baltimore to see BTS. You still got New York, Dallas, Boston, Chicago, or LA to choose from. This includes the flights, hotel, and tickets. Another national keyword to enter for your chance to win that flyaway to BTS is coming up in just a few minutes on Y101.

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1: We recorded all over the world, genuinely. Drums, live drums, when Eddie and the band came in L.A. for one day. We recorded some stuff at Conway Studios, funny enough, where I did the BTS album stuff. And I didn't keep 95% of what we cut that day, other than Eddie's drums and maybe one other thing. We started overpainting very quickly with this song. And overpainting is the enemy, as Rick Rubin would say. So we finished the vocals. I finished recording Drew and myself on guitar in Portugal and Lisbon. I was recording vocals in Berlin and Amsterdam, you know, writing verses on airplanes. So it was recorded. It was finished mostly in Europe. And that's kind of it. And I think the most surprising element that made the final cut was probably my kid, Miles, who's 11 years old, singing in the choruses.

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2: Hate to give the satisfaction asking how you're doing now. 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

Y101, I'm ready for tonight. I'm ready for the fireworks. I know Clovis East is graduating tonight, so yeah, it scared the dog last night, and I wasn't ready for it either, but I'm ready tonight. 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

let's say you or someone you know is looking for a new career, and you've been putting off higher education, right? We've got an opportunity for you. Carrington College is having a spring open house tomorrow afternoon, 4 to 6, and AJ is going to be broadcasting live. You can graduate in as few as 9 months. 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East Sierra Avenue, just east of Highway 41. 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

Oh, God. I didn't know the microphone was on. 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I'm a fan. I love it. Rose, Bruno Mars right there. Alex Warren right now. 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

0: Up next, today's list, three things that'll make you happy.
1: I love your face.
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0: right, sweetheart?
1: It's now time with the doing things that make you happy.
0: Let me just get right to it because number one is really important to me. A hose nozzle with options. You know what I mean? Like you can either dial it or there's like little things that click, spray, jet, shower, etc. Some of them along, you know, to get to the flowers or, you know, some of them are right there in your hand. I get a new one every year because I drop them and then they start leaking and running all down your arm. But a hose nozzle with options excites me. It just makes me very happy. Not just the old psh, turn it one way and it's no. Invest. Get one. Doesn't take much to make me happy. Clearly, hose nozzles. Maybe I need a new hobby. That's number one. Number two on today's list. Watching people, seeing people treat others kindly. Let me give you an example. Today I was walking down the street. I was just leaving. I was grabbing something to eat. And I watched someone give some money to someone who was less fortunate. I don't know if they were homeless. I know they were hungry because they were asking for money for food. And I'm not saying everybody because some people abuse the system, okay? Some people take advantage of people's kindness. I get it, right? I got people in my family who abuse the system. And it's never good when we get into a conversation at an event, a family function, because I let them have it. But nonetheless, when I see people have some patience and kindness and treat people with dignity and respect. I don't know. There's just something about it. I do it. I try very hard to put myself in someone else's shoes when I can. And look, we're all just a couple of paychecks away from being in trouble. You know, not many of us. That's a whole nother story for a whole nother day. Just watching people be kind. Humanity is not lost. You know, that's number two. And number three, and finally, having something in common with your spouse or significant other that you enjoy together. I'll give you a real example. My wife and I love the Dodgers. And my wife is not just a fair-weathered fan. We've gone to many games. We went to opening day. We were blessed enough to do that this season. And she knows stats. And, oh, yeah, Freddie hit two last week. And this is his third double in six games. It's not like, Dodgers won. Mm-mm. She's yelling at the TV, come on, Shohei. So having something in common, whether it's baseball or traveling or whatever it is that you've got going on in your life, if your significant other loves it as much as you do, you win. And there you go. Today's list of three things right there on Y101, today's best music.
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15: We've talked a lot about measles over the past year, but mumps has largely flown under the radar, even though it's been making a bit of a comeback as well. That's because fewer people are getting the MMR vaccine, which stands for measles, mumps, and rubella. The vaccine's been around for decades. It is effective. It is safe. What makes mumps outbreaks difficult to contain is that symptoms usually don't appear for 2 to 3 weeks after someone's been exposed. And that can make it hard to pin down where that exposure took place. And someone who is infected can transmit the virus to someone else before they are symptomatic. If you get sick, which could manifest like a run-of-the-mill respiratory virus or the telltale swelling of your cheeks and jaw, all you can really do at that point is to treat the symptoms and also isolate yourself so you don't infect anyone else. I'm Dr. Sanjay Gupta, helping you live a better life.
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Gloria, Athena, and Samantha. And I love that name, Athena. I love the rest of you too, but Athena, I don't know, I love that name. Anyway, girls, thank you so much. Happy Wednesday. We appreciate you for listening, and I love your family.

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If you don't mind, I think I'm going to jump up and two-step by myself, because this song makes me get out of my seat every single time. And when I play it at weddings, oh, just when I thought of... Anyway, Ella Langley, Choosing Texas, my favorite song right now on Y101, today's best music. Sing it.